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0: And if you with me, put your hands high.
1: Dreams.

0: Новини, музика, життя. 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